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Michael Jackson. Blood on the Dance Floor. The best dance album in history. Blood on the Dance Floor. 13 tracks. 76 minutes of music. 8 historical remixes. And 5 brand new songs. See the greatest artists of all time in a town near you. Blood on the Dance Floor, the album, now.

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Whosoever shall be found

very best of Michael Jackson en de Jackson 5. Hun bekendste Motown-hits op 3 cd's. Met One Day in Your Life, I'll Be There en Ben. Michael Jackson en de Jackson 5. The very best of.

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2: 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May that continue with him leading the way.
3: 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This is it.
4: 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It's a great adventure. You want to take them places that you've never been before. You want to show them town like you've never seen before.

0: 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I love you. I really do.
1: We're family, just know that. Who's there? Who's there? Mama Samba, mama. Don't stop till you get it on.
2: You've been hit by, you've been struck by a smooth criminal.
3: Hold for applause, fade out.
4: Michael has a depth to him that people don't really know.
5: This is a dream come true. When MJ comes in the room, his presence is just amazing.
0: That's why I write these kind of songs. It gives some sense of awareness and awakening and hope to people.
6: The why at the center of everything that we're doing is so much about this.
0: I feel so blessed that I can give

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Blood on the Dance Floor. The best dance album in history. Blood on the Dance Floor. 13 tracks. 76 minutes of music. 8 historical remixes. And 5 brand new songs. 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Blood on the Dance Floor, the album, now.

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The biggest album of all time just got bigger. Thriller 25, out now.

Thank you. The next song we're gonna do is one of my favorite songs. It's Academy Award nomination and a Golden Globe Award winner. Hold up, wait, stop. Ho! I tell you what, let's do something. I want to do something a little different tonight, okay? I'm going to give you one of my favorite songs.

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0: No, can't do that. Come on, Mike, and tell him.
2: Oh, I should know.
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2: What?
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1: Thank you. 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
3: Or Never Can Say Goodbye.
2: How about Let's Get Serious?
4: No, Jermaine. No, that was your thing. That was not.
3: Do you mean I Want You Back?
4: That was, you know, yeah.
3: Do you want to hear I Want You Back? Okay, we'll do it. But if we do it, we'll do it the old-fashioned way, like in 1970 on the Ed Sullivan Show.

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What's up, everybody? I go by the name of Rodney Jerkins. And on the guitar, I have my man Tim Stewart. And we about to take y'all on a ride. So make sure y'all fasten your seatbelts. Because it can get a little crazy, you know? Hey, yo, Tim. Smooth it out, Tim. Right there. That's it. Let's ride.

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0: them.
1: 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And a one, and a two, and a one, two, three, four.

Tonight's story is somewhat unique and calls for a different kind of introduction. A monster had arrived in the village. The major ingredient of any recipe for fear is the unknown. And this person or thing is soon to be met. 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I forgot to introduce you to the monster.

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1: 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It isn't. It's the beginning.

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The magic, the wonder, the mystery, and the innocence of a child's heart are the seeds of creativity that will heal the world. I really believe that.

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0: 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Are you going on any road trips this summer? I know I'm going to be going on a bunch of road trips. 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
1: Grammy.
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1: 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I love you too.
0: God bless you.

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1: Thank you.
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1: Thank you. I love you too.
0: God bless you.

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0: We love you.
1: Thank you. I love you too.
0: God bless you.

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0: We love you.
1: Thank you. I love you too.
0: God bless you.

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1: Thank you.
0: We love you.
1: Thank you. I love you too.
0: God bless you.
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1: 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I love you too.
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1: 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I love you too.
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1: Grammy.
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1: 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I love you too.
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Darkness falls across the land. The midnight hour is close at hand. 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

0: Michael Jackson, greatest hits. Endelig, Michael Jacksons største hits på én CD. Det blir ikke større enn dette. Michael Jackson, greatest hits.
1: The very best of Michael Jackson and the Jackson 5. Hun bekendste Motown hits op drie cd's. Met One Day in Your Life, I'll Be There en Ben. Michael Jackson and the Jackson 5. The very best of.

0: And now a behind-the-scenes treat from the original voiceover session for Thriller, with Michael and Vincent Price. You'll also hear the never-before-released second verse of Vincent's rap, written by Rod.
1: Okay, tape rolling, anytime you want.
2: Hi, this is Michael Jackson.
3: This is Vincent Price. Michael Jackson is...
2: the Thriller. Do we both say it?
3: Say it together. I say inviting you to? All right, yeah.
2: Okay.
1: Anytime, test rolling.
2: Hi, this is Michael Jackson.
3: And this is Vincent Price inviting you to...
2: The Thriller.
3: Darkness falls across the land. The midnight hour is close at hand. Creatures crawl in search of blood to terrorize your neighborhood. And whosoever shall be found without the soul for getting down must stand and face the hounds of hell and rot inside a corpse's shell. The demons squeal in sheer delight. It's you they spy, so plump, so right. For though the groove is hard to beat, yet still you stand with frozen feet. You try to run, you try to scream, but no more sun you'll ever see. For evil reaches from the crypt to crush you in its icy grip. The foulest stench is in the air, the funk of 40,000 years, and grisly ghouls from every tomb are closing in to seal your doom. And though you fight to stay alive, your body starts to shiver, for no mere mortal can resist the evil of the Thriller. 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

0: 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Right here.
1: Thank you.
2: All right.
1: Thank you.
2: Thank you very much.
1: Thank you. Now, to Hubie Blake, he would consider me as a teeny bopper. And the winner is, you got the info?
2: Sorry about that.
1: Off the Wall, Michael Jackson. Woo!
3: This is wonderful. Thank you again to everybody. I'm really happy. Thank you, Quincy, and thank you for all the promotion people, including Fred D. Mann, and the wonderful fans and disc jockeys. Thank you so much.
1: All right.
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I'm just, thank you very much.

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1: Experience the untold story of the legendary album that changed music history with never-before-seen footage from director Spike Lee.
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1: Michael Jackson's Bad 25 starts now on ABC.
3: There's some

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Come on. 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Let's see who's bad, man. Come on. Come on, let's go.

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1: All of them are so fantastic. I think that we should take the whole darn thing and go home.
2: I'm with you.
1: We'll take the award, but meanwhile, I'll open the envelope, and we'll see who the fantastic winner is for this year's American Music Awards.
2: And she's going to love you.
1: Ladies and gentlemen. Ladies and gentlemen.
2: Lay it on, Al.
1: The winner of this year's Female Vocalist Award for 1975 is Miss Diana Ross.
3: Diana's in Rome right now filming a movie, but I'm sure she'll appreciate this fantastic award. Thank you very much.
4: 25 Jahre Band.
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4: Mit unveröffentlichten

Arthur. I am a little hoarse tonight, but gonna try and do my best. The next song, I would like to dedicate it to all the lovely ladies in the house tonight. And from me, I'm gonna give it to you from my heart.